0: Across the Sunshine Coast, this is 104.9 Sunshine FM with a national news update.
1: Good morning, I'm Sasha Foote. Big business says Australia must do more to become a top-tier investment destination for global companies. Federal politics reporter Nelson Scott.
2: Australia currently ranks 21st out of 42 countries in the Business Council's Competitiveness Index. The BCA argues the sector must make the case for greater economic reform to encourage global companies to invest here. The Prime Minister will address business leaders tonight, where he'll focus on artificial intelligence. Anthony Albanese says while we need to embrace the technology, companies involved in AI must adhere to a social licence. Mr. Albanese will use a national cabinet meeting on Wednesday to push for minimum obligations for large data centres, especially on energy and water use. Nelson Scott, Canberra.
1: A new survey suggests immigration is a top concern for voters who have flocked to One Nation, not elevated living costs. The poll of 1,000 of the minor party supporters shows 91% believe the country is headed in the wrong direction. One Nation's migration policy has come under scrutiny amid confusion among its own MPs. The federal government is understood to be weighing up a new support package to help address the spread of H5 bird flu. The funding would be focused on tackling threats to key species in a bid to improve their chances of survival and recovery. Samples of creek water found species of rainforest frogs in areas of Queensland never seen before. A fungus in the late 1970s made about 6 frog species extinct and saw massive declines of others. James Cook University's Dr. Cecilia Villacorta-Rath says creek water testing shows 2 species of rainforest frogs have recovered.
3: And because, as you can imagine, the entry area is quite remote and hard to survey, there had not been a lot of surveys to see if they have come back.
1: The United States is issuing deadlines to countries to cease their financial dealings with Iran. Washington says all nations must stop commercial interactions with Tehran or face exclusion from the US financial system. Also making news, 7 foreign nationals are in custody after Australian detectives helped dismantle child abuse networks operating overseas. The AFL boss insists the league doesn't have a culture problem as police continue to investigate an alleged incident involving Sydney Swans players. And field officers will start following up with households who haven't returned their census forms from today. Checking sport, Thursday night's dead rubber between the Broncos and Storm will trial the kickoff change for the first time. The team conceding points will have the option to receive the ball rather than kicking off. Sydney Swans' Charlie Curnow and Brody Grundy have been named in the AFL's All-Australian squad for the 2026 season. Lachie Ash and Clayton Oliver have been selected from the Giants. In the English Premier League, Chelsea has defeated Fulham 3-2 at Craven Cottage. That is the very latest. I'm Sasha Foote.
0: Sunshine FM

There's a track that was a big hit for Michael Bublé. It's called Sway, and it was originally a number one for Dean Martin. Before that, Yvonne Elliman and Love Me. Christina Aguilera is coming up soon. We'll also have some more news happening in around about 20 minutes from now on Sunshine FM.

The magic voice of Miss Marsha Hines, Until Your Love Broke Through. And kicking off the 70s at 7 with Noddy on this Tuesday evening, Barry Crocker, Susie Darling. Here's Santana, Evil Ways, Sunshine FM.

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Easing us into this last hour of Tuesday Night Late, I'm Graham Schultz, and that's Dan Fogelberg, leader of the band, a big hit in 1981, and M People's hit from 1993. Got us started moving on up this hour at 10 past 11 on 104.9 Sunshine FM.

shining, and the Cootamundra wattle is my friend. 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

0: p.m. The program will feature a number of local choruses and quartets with special guest soloist Michelle Bull. 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

0: More music, more memories, more often 104.9 Sunshine FM with Glen Campbell and Bonaparte's Retreat. At 19 after 7, having a look at things for on this day, August 26th, and the typewriter was patented on this day in 1843. Harry Houdini escaped from underwater chains in just 57 seconds on this day in 1907. American women received the right to vote on this day in 1920. And in 1995, the International Rugby Board overturned their sports amateur status, becoming professional. That certainly put an end to all the brown paper bag payments. Having a birthday today, Delvine Delaney, actress, model, turning 75. She, of course, was married to Strop for many, many years. David Hurley, former Governor General, turning 73 today. Former child actor, Macaulay Culkin, he's 46. Another actor having his 46th birthday, that's Chris Pine. And also having a birthday, Bob Castle. Yeah, from the Castles. He's turns 77 today. Just some of the birthdays and events happening for this day, August 26.
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